0: Radio Chemonia, Radio Chemonia. 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
1: So what are you doing back?
2: 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It really meant a lot to me. You mean a lot to me.
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0: il sol per farti muovere il piedino, anche il Little Dance. 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
1: So what are you doing back?
2: Well, I sat back and thought about the things we used to do. It really meant a lot to me. You mean a lot to me.
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